0: Because I gotta have faith. Mm, I gotta have faith. Because I gotta have faith. I gotta have faith.
1: Oh, it's all you need. George Michael and Faith on 94.7 WELK. Hey, coming up, I've got Maroon 5, music from Heart. Going to do some Jack Wagner for you, too, as we roll into the 8 o'clock hour.

0: Jack Wagner, 94.7 WELK. You've got Elkin's greatest hits. Got some Phil Collins on the way. And we're going to do some music from Jewel. And I've got a group called Breathe. Roger here until the midnight hour. We've been talking about the Barber County Fair. Let's talk about tomorrow, Wednesday. They have got 5:30, the Dino Roar Touring Dinosaur Show. That's pretty cool. Check that out. 6 o'clock is the Swine Peewee Showmanship and Commercial Exhibits. Midway opens at 6. At the exhibit hall, they're going to do Turnip and Lettuce Assist You. Okay. Mary Ellen Schubert talking about produce. Sounds exciting to me. Mountain State Wrestling Foundation, 7 o'clock, the last stand of summer. And the Swine Showmanship. Boy, county fairs are something else, my friends. And the Barber County Fair is no exception.
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0: That is Breathe and Hands to Heaven. 94.7 WELK. Music coming up from Mariah Carey. Got some Fleetwood Mac on the way. The Barber County Fair has some great entertainment this year, too. Coming up on Thursday evening, Flight 66. They'll start at 7:30, followed by Mark Wills, Nashville recording artist. Had some great hits over the years. Highlight, the headliner is at 9 o'clock. They got Emily Ann Roberts playing on Friday night. And the opener is Grace Campbell, or Gracie, is it Gracie Campbell? And then Rick Hay and the All-Nighters are the headliners on Saturday. And the Derailers will be opening for them. The Barber County Fair is celebrating its 50th anniversary.
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5: Here's the Metro News AccuWeather forecast. Tonight, expect mainly clear skies with fog developing late, creating humid conditions. The temperature will drop to 63 degrees. Tomorrow will bring mostly sunny skies with hot and humid weather pushing temperatures near the record of 93 degrees set back in 1993, reaching a high of 91 degrees. Tomorrow night, anticipate partly cloudy conditions with a chance of a thunderstorm. Fog will return late, keeping things humid with the low hitting 62 degrees. For weather anytime, download the AccuWeather app. For Metro News, I'm meteorologist Jason Catterina.
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0: Fleetwood Mac, don't stop. I won't. Not, at least not till midnight. 94.7 WELK. Music from Charlie Puth coming up. I've got also some Elton John and music from Toto. Thanks for coming along for the ride. Hey, if you want to keep up to date on local events in our area, check our community calendar. 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

Phil Medley, Jennifer Warnes, 94.7 WELK, Elkins Greatest Hits. I've got Survivor's High on You coming up. Simply Red, Holding Back the Years. Right now it's music from Leanne Rimes. And I Need You.

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0: Great tune, baby, come back. That is Player on 94.7 WELK. Got music from DHT coming up. We're going to do some Whitney Houston. Hey, let's talk about Friday at the fair. Talking about the Barber County Fair, of course. Now, they have $7 admission for school-age children between 12 and 1 o'clock. Stop by then. What else we got? Ag Olympics are going on at 12 noon. It's educational day, by the way. That's got to do with kids. Midway opens at 3 o'clock. 3 o'clock on Friday. It will be open until 11. So there you go. What else we got going on? The Draft Horse Show is at 6 o'clock. At the Exhibit Hall, it's Take Time to Ask Questions. I'll be talking about herbs. There you go. A little play on words. Adult ATV Drag Races, 7 o'clock at the John Lloyd Entertainment Center. And musical entertainment, Grace Campbell at 7:30, opening for Nashville recording artist Emily Ann Roberts, who will play at 9. It's all happening at the Barber County Fair.
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2: Here's the Metro News AccuWeather forecast. Tonight, expect mainly clear skies with fog developing late, creating humid conditions. The temperature will drop to 63 degrees. Tomorrow will bring mostly sunny skies with hot and humid weather, pushing temperatures near the record of 93 degrees set back in 1993, reaching a high of 91 degrees. Tomorrow night, anticipate partly cloudy conditions with a chance of a thunderstorm. Fog will return late, keeping things humid with the low hitting 62 degrees. For weather anytime, download the AccuWeather app. For Metro News, I'm meteorologist Jason Catterina.
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0: Wendy Houston on 94.7 WELK. You've got Elkins' greatest hits. Working our way toward the 10 o'clock hour. I've got Culture Club coming up. We'll do some Gordon Lightfoot, music from Amy Grant. Got some good ones stacked up. Hope you can stick around here on 94.7 WELK.
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Beer Supply. 94.7 WELK, Elkins' greatest hits. Oh, man, we are into the 10 o'clock hour. I got them stacked, racked, and ready to rock. Madonna coming up. Paul Davis on the way. This is Beyonce.

0: Paul Davis, I Go Crazy. Already there, my friends, already there. Hey, coming up, I've got music from Phil Collins, got some Kelly Clarkson, Vinny Mardonis. We'll keep it rolling for you. Are you a member of the Scotties WELK Birthday Club? You should be. Once you get signed up, you're good. 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When your birthday rolls around, you go into a drawing for a $25 gift certificate to Scotties. 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

Benny Mardonis, Into the Night, 94.7 WELK. You've got it, Elkin's Greatest Hits, Elton John coming up. Got some music from Stevie Wonder as well. Let's take a look at the final day of the Barber County Fair. It's coming up Saturday. Now, here's what we've got going on. Jack Lucas Antique Tractor and Engine Show registration is at 9, from 9 to 12. FFA Alumni Cow Patty Bingo. That's always fun. 1 o'clock is the horse fitting and showmanship. They've got 3 to 11 is the Midway Rides. Yep, 3 in the afternoon to 11 that night. And that's when the fair closes, by the way. Margaret Ann Tenney Quilt Show will be going on 4 to 9. Livestock Awards presentation at 5. Exhibit Hall Chat Flowers. Petal Panel. I'll be talking about flowers, obviously. Draft Horse Pulls at 6. The Market Animal Sale will be at 6 at the John Lloyd Entertainment Center. And the final entertainment of the week, the Derailers at 7:30, followed by Rick Kay and Rock and Roll Review. They put on such a good show. And that will wrap it up at 11 o'clock that evening until next year. So get out and enjoy at the Barber County Fair.

0: next year. So get out and enjoy at the Barber County Fair.
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4: Here's the Metro News AccuWeather forecast. Tonight, expect mainly clear skies with fog developing late, creating humid conditions. The temperature will drop to 63 degrees. Tomorrow will bring mostly sunny skies with hot and humid weather pushing temperatures near the record of 93 degrees set back in 1993, reaching a high of 91 degrees. Tomorrow night, anticipate partly cloudy conditions with a chance of a thunderstorm. Fog will return late, keeping things humid with the low hitting 62 degrees. For weather anytime, download the AccuWeather app. For Metro News, I'm meteorologist Jason Catterina.
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0: Ah, he can play that harmonica. Stevie Wonder, 94.7 WELK. Music from Cyndi Lauper on the way. I got them stacked, racked, and ready to rock. Got one from Paul Anka. Some Ed Sheeran and Billy Joel. 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

0: Peebo Bryson, 94.7 WELK. Stacking them, racking them, and rocking them. Got the Cars coming up. Then music from Christina Aguilera and the fantastic Fleetwood Mac. 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

0: Stevie Nicks and Fleetwood Mac. 94.7 WELK. Winding it down for me. Got Daryl Hall and John Oates coming up. And Inya on the way.
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2: Here's the Metro News AccuWeather forecast. Tonight, expect mainly clear skies with fog developing late, creating humid conditions. The temperature will drop to 63 degrees. Tomorrow will bring mostly sunny skies with hot and humid weather pushing temperatures near the record of 93 degrees set back in 1993, reaching a high of 91 degrees. Tomorrow night, anticipate partly cloudy conditions with a chance of a thunderstorm. Fog will return late, keeping things humid with the low hitting 62 degrees. For weather anytime, download the AccuWeather app. For Metro News, I'm meteorologist Jason Catterina.
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0: Daryl Hall, John Oates. I can't go for that, but I can go for home, and I'm about to do just that. I got Mariah Carey coming up before I clear out. Paul McCartney and Wings, little RDO Speedwagon. Hope you have a great night, my friends, because, well, it's been fun, but I'm done. I'm gone. I'm history. I'm a ghost. I'm out of here. Gotta roll. I'll be back tomorrow night for a Wednesday show. Have yourself a great night and a good day tomorrow, and be extra careful out there.
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It's Wim and Careless Whisper. Hey, it's Scott. Thanks for having us on tonight as we slowly work our way towards day number two of September here in 2026. Yeah, helping us get there is Bruno Mars, one of his many big hits. This one, Just the Way You Are.

0: It's Genesis and In Too Deep. Well, thanks for having us tuned in. And I don't know if you heard about this the other night, but Lionel Richie, who is 77 years old these days, he checked himself into the ICU out of caution after a performance in St. Louis on Saturday night.
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0: Elton John and Kiki D, and Don't Go Breaking My Heart. All right, well, for some reason, comedian Kenan Thompson got announced as Simon Cowell's temporary replacement on the upcoming America's Got Talent episode, where Simon is recovering from back surgery.
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2: Here's the Metro News AccuWeather forecast. Overnight, expect fog to limit visibility with a low temperature of 63. On Wednesday, it will be mostly sunny, hot, and humid as temperatures near the record of 93, set back in 1993, reaching a high of 92. Wednesday night will bring partly cloudy skies with a chance of a thunderstorm, followed by late fog and continued humidity with a low of 65. For weather, anytime, download the AccuWeather app. For Metro News, I'm meteorologist Jason Caterina.
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0: 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All right, well, the Burning Man Festival underway in the Nevada desert. 70,000 people gathering to express themselves and celebrate art. 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

0: They're the Bengals. That's Eternal Flame. All right, well, have you heard about this? Illinois has now set an official state record with 243 tornado reports so far this year.
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0: George Benson and Lady Love Me One More Time. All right, well, the late Naya Rivera son, Josie Dorsey, is going to be making his screen acting debut in the upcoming movie called The Burning Valley. Yeah, I don't know if you remember, but he was just 4 years old when his mom drowned in that tragic accident back in 2020.
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2: Here's the Metro News AccuWeather forecast. Overnight, expect fog to limit visibility with a low temperature of 63. On Wednesday, it will be mostly sunny, hot, and humid as temperatures near the record of 93, set back in 1993, reaching a high of 92. Wednesday night will bring partly cloudy skies with a chance of a thunderstorm, followed by late fog and continued humidity with a low of 65. For weather anytime, download the AccuWeather app. For Metro News, I'm meteorologist Jason Caterina.
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0: Ace Rupert Holmes and Escape. All right, well, it's official. NASA has successfully launched their new Nancy Grace Roman Space Telescope. Yeah, this telescope apparently has the precision of the Hubble telescope, but a field view 100 times larger and can actually scan 1,000 times faster.
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It's Madonna. That's Borderline. All right, well, I don't know if you heard the news from Iceland, but Icelandic voters rejected a proposal this past weekend to restart negotiations on joining the European Union.

0: It's Minute Work and Down Under. Well, have you heard some of these statistics? This is ridiculous. Apple's senior VP of hardware engineering, John Ternus, is taking over as the CEO while Tim Cook steps down. But here's the thing. While Tim was CEO, get this, Apple's market cap grew about $32 million per hour, every hour, for 15 years.
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0: 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Well, I don't know if you've looked at Google Maps, but they're going with the flow. 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
2: Here's the Metro News AccuWeather forecast. Overnight, expect fog to limit visibility with a low temperature of 63. On Wednesday, it will be mostly sunny, hot, and humid as temperatures near the record of 93, set back in 1993, reaching a high of 92. Wednesday night will bring partly cloudy skies with a chance of a thunderstorm, followed by late fog and continued humidity with a low of 65. For weather, anytime, download the AccuWeather app. For Metro News, I'm meteorologist Jason Caterina.
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0: It's AHA and Take On Me. Well, a big congrats, I guess, to Curaçao. They just won their second Little League World Series championship with a victory over our United States champion, Henderson, Nevada. That game happened on Sunday.
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Well, I'm going to be honest. I used to love that song back when it came out. When was that? Mid to late 80s? Glenn Medeiros, Nothing's Gonna Change My Love For You. Well, thanks for having us tuned in. And, well, here's one you might love. It's She Will Be Loved from Maroon 5.

0: 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Well, this doesn't sound good. 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

0: They're the Doobie Brothers. It's Minute by Minute. All right, well, have you heard about this? Because Hollywood has no new ideas, there's apparently going to be a Days of Thunder sequel, and joining Tom Cruise this time around, going to be Anne Hathaway.
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2: Here's the Metro News AccuWeather forecast. Overnight, expect fog to limit visibility with a low temperature of 63. On Wednesday, it will be mostly sunny, hot, and humid as temperatures near the record of 93, set back in 1993, reaching a high of 92. Wednesday night will bring partly cloudy skies with a chance of a thunderstorm, followed by late fog and continued humidity with a low of 65. For weather, anytime, download the AccuWeather app. For Metro News, I'm meteorologist Jason Caterina.
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It's the Jets and Make It Real. Well, thanks for having us on as we get a little bit closer to firing up day number two of September around here. This is Gaudier and Somebody That I Used to Know.

0: 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Well, have you heard what Walmart locations around the United States are doing? 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
2: Come one, come all. 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

0: If I Can't Have You. Well, thanks for having us on. Appreciate it as we get a little bit closer to kicking out that Wednesday workday. And boy, this is wrong in so many different ways. Have you heard about this? 85-year-old soap opera actress Donna Mills, who most people knew from Knott's Landing back in the day among minor roles over the years, she says that she has made, get this, six figures in just her first month on OnlyFans. Yikes.
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2: Here's the Metro News AccuWeather forecast. Overnight, expect fog to limit visibility with a low temperature of 63. On Wednesday, it will be mostly sunny, hot, and humid as temperatures near the record of 93, set back in 1993, reaching a high of 92. Wednesday night will bring partly cloudy skies with a chance of a thunderstorm, followed by late fog and continued humidity with a low of 63. For weather, anytime, download the AccuWeather app. For Metro News, I'm meteorologist Jason Caterina.
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0: It's Cool in the Gang and Ladies Night. All right, well, if you're in the market for a, wait for it, camel, there's apparently an app for that, which is called Gulf Camels. Yeah, it's a digital marketplace for apparently buying, selling, and auctioning off camels. And it's got about 15,000 users already. I'm assuming not from the United States.
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It's Matthew Wilder and Break My Stride. Well, thanks for having us on, helping you fire up that second day of September with Dan and Shay. Yeah, this still sounds good, right? It's Tequila.

0: Club Nouveau and Lean on Me. All right, well, if you missed it over the weekend, congrats to Scottie Scheffler for winning the PGA Tour Championship. He finished at 16 under par across four rounds and secured the $10 million prize. In the zone,
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0: It's Hall & Oates and One-on-One on 94.7 WELK. All right, well, don't go anywhere at the top of the hour. Oh, yes, the Bird's House of Donuts morning show back on for our listening fun. Plus, at Bird's House of Donuts, 34 different flavors of donuts are waiting for you. Yeah, they're open from 6 to 5 today at 224 Davis Avenue.
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2: Here's the Metro News AccuWeather forecast. Overnight, expect fog to limit visibility with a low temperature of 63. On Wednesday, it will be mostly sunny, hot, and humid as temperatures near the record of 93, set back in 1993, reaching a high of 92. Wednesday night will bring partly cloudy skies with a chance of a thunderstorm, followed by late fog and continued humidity with a low of 65. For weather, anytime, download the AccuWeather app. For Metro News, I'm meteorologist Jason Caterina.
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0: It's Blendy and Heart of Glass. Hey, my name is Scott. Thanks for having us on as we help you kick off that Wednesday / second day of September. Well, the years may change, but some things don't change. 80% of people under the age of 30 say it is absolutely impossible to drive without music on in the background. I can totally relate back to when I was under the age of 30. Of course, that was a long time ago. I could never drive back then without music on in the background. Today, yeah, I can do it.
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1: West Virginia Metro News. I'm Chris Lawrence. A new report is out on how much money data centers are bringing in.
2: State Treasurer Larry Pax completed an analysis of tax revenue to be generated by data centers. The report says a $10 billion Berkeley County project would generate $62 million for agencies across the county. But Pax says there's more to it than just money.
3: You have to kind of weigh that against the disruption or possible disruption to our small town. What about the other services? And what are the other impacts on the county?
2: Now, he says contributions to the personal income tax reduction fund have been overstated. I'm Mike Nolting for WVMetroNews.com.
1: A Ritchie County man has pleaded guilty to making threatening statements to inside.

0: Violence against ICE agents. U.S. Attorney Matt Harvey says 34-year-old Christopher Bentley of Pennsboro posted those statements to social media, encouraging people to kill ICE agents. Along with his posts include displays of weapons capable of penetrating the body armor and showing the vulnerable areas of that armor worn by agents. He's facing 20 years in a federal prison. An Ohio woman has been arrested in Boone County on charges of child neglect. 20-year-old Elizabeth Jones of West Jefferson, Ohio, was arrested after authorities observed her 3-year-old child naked and wandering in the streets of Madison last month. She claimed the child had gotten out of the home while she was using the bathroom. You're listening to Metro News, the voice of West Virginia.
1: Come on, Liam, let's go. Get open. Come on, go for it. Wake up. Wake up, Liam. Oh, come on, use your head. I don't want it. Dominate.
2: There he goes again. 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
3: That's what Liam wants.
2: That's what we all want.
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0: Four members of the Putnam County delegation of the House of Delegates have penned a letter to State Transportation Secretary Todd Rumbaugh. The lawmakers are seeking a safety review of U.S. Route 35. The request comes after the most recent fatal accident on the highway. The letter specifically asking for a look at 6 key intersections where accidents have occurred and the issue of persistent fog along the highway that parallels the Kanawha River from Taze Valley to the Ohio River. From the Metro News Anchor Desk, I'm Chris Lawrence.
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6: Here's the Metro News AccuWeather forecast. Today will be mostly sunny, hot, and humid with a high temperature of 92, approaching the record of 93 last seen in 1993. Tonight, expect partly cloudy skies with a chance of a thunderstorm followed by late fog and continued humidity. The low will be 65. Tomorrow will bring more heat and humidity with a mix of clouds and sun and a chance of a thunderstorm in the afternoon. Thunderstorms could lead to flash flooding and damaging winds with a high of 91. For weather anytime, download the AccuWeather app. For Metro News, I'm meteorologist Joe Lundberg.
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94.7 FM, top of the morning, Wednesday. It's hump day, and it's all downhill from here. The second day of September, sunrise this morning, 6:48, and we'll get things underway. It's a Great Big World featuring Christina Aguilera. Top of the morning, and thanks for waking up with us here on the Bird's House of Donuts morning show.

Elkins' greatest hits, 94.7 FM Culture Club, as we work our way through the 6 o'clock hour. We got about 30 minutes before the sun wakes up, and we call it an official day. 7:46 tonight, it'll set, and we'll call it a day. And in between, we got you covered wall-to-wall classic music for you. That's what we do. It's Elkins' greatest hits, and it is the Bird's House of Donuts morning show. 34 flavors of freshly fried up donuts for you each and every morning. Not only that, you can make you some breakfast sandwiches. We've got items for lunch, like those award-winning pepperoni rolls and some great hot coffee, plus much, much more. And please stop by our Facebook and give them a like and follow as well. Bird's House of Donuts, located 224 Davis Avenue in beautiful downtown Elkins, has got you covered. Hey, the Barber County Fair is in full swing, and we had the Queen in Monday. Bruce Short brought her in. It's good to see Bruce again, and he's going to be escorting her throughout the event, and she's going to be getting a lot of stage time and a lot of mic time. So Thursday night, we've got country music national act and Grand Ole Opry member Mark Wills. On Friday, it's rising country star Emma

0: Leanne Roberts. And on Saturday, you guys know them, you guys love them. It's Rick Kay and that Rock and Roll Review. Decades of hits. It's all happening at the Barber County Fair. It's the 50th anniversary. It's a walk to remember, and it's honoring our roots. The Barber County Fair happening. Stop by and see it, and make sure you allow time for the traffic, especially on Friday night. Allow yourself an extra 20 minutes or so. Everybody's going, and you're going to be in that traffic, so allow for that, and we'll see you there at the Barber County Fair. News coming up in about 10 minutes. We got to look at your forecast, and yeah, it's the Bird's House of Donuts morning show. Good Wednesday morning, and thanks for waking up with us on Elkin's Greatest Hits.
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0: Elkins' greatest hits, 94.7 FM. The Bee Gees, as we roll through the 6 o'clock air, it's just about news time. We'll check in with Chris Lawrence and the crew and get you up to speed on what's going on around the great state of West Virginia this morning and get you an updated look at your forecast. So a little foggy out there. Be safe as you're out and about. First light is on top of us, and sunrise is about 6:47 this morning. So, yeah, September the 2nd, the Barber County Fair is underway. We were able to talk to the Barber County Queen on Monday, Queen Foy, and Bruce Short had her in studio. She's going to be all over the fairgrounds. We had the Demolition Derby last night. Tomorrow it's Mark Wills, and Friday it's Rising Country star Emily Ann Roberts, and Saturday it's Rick Kay and that Rock and Roll Review. So we're going to be a great Barber County Fair. It's the 50th. It's a walk to remember, and we're excited to be a part of it. So we got football Friday night coming up, and we'll be talking about that as we work our way through the morning. I mean, Tucker County's coming to Mill Creek, and it's going to be a battle. That's right. Bulldogs against Mountain Lions. And we got you covered, Mason Halfen and Daniel Rogers on the call. And we got you hooked up about 6:45 Friday night. 7 o'clock is the kick. Stick around afterwards. We got Fred Persinger and Dave Jekyllin and their 25th season of High School Game Night. And it's all right here on 94.7 FM WELK. Hang tight. We'll check in with the news desk and get back into it here on the Bird's House of Donuts morning show. Good Wednesday morning.
1: For the Metro News Minute, I'm Chris Lawrence. There's a new report out about how much money data centers will generate.
2: State Treasurer Larry Pax completed an analysis of tax revenue to be generated by data centers. The report says a $10 billion Berkeley County project would generate $62 million for agencies across the county. But Pax says there's more to it than just money.
3: You have to kind of weigh that against the disruption or possible disruption to our small town. What about the other services and what are the impacts on the county?
2: He says contributions to the person

0: Personal Income Tax Reduction Fund have been overstated.
1: That's Mike Nolting. A Ritchie County man has pleaded guilty to making threatening statements to incite violence against ICE agents. U.S. Attorney Matt Harvey says 34-year-old Christopher Bentley of Pennsboro was posting those statements to social media and now faces 20 years in federal prison for the action. With a Metro News Minute, I'm Chris Lawrence.
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4: Here's the Metro News AccuWeather forecast. Today will be mostly sunny, hot, and humid with a high temperature of 92, approaching the record of 93 last seen in 1993. Tonight, expect partly cloudy skies with a chance of a thunderstorm followed by late fog and continued humidity. The low will be 65. Tomorrow will bring more heat and humidity with a mix of clouds and sun and a chance of a thunderstorm in the afternoon. Thunderstorms could lead to flash flooding and damaging winds with a high of 91. For weather anytime, download the AccuWeather app. For Metro News, I'm meteorologist Joe Lundberg.
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0: Falcon's Greatest Hits, 94.7 FM. It's night and day, and we're rolling towards the top of the 7 o'clock air. Sunrise is upon us, and we'll get this Wednesday underway. Second day of September, and I do hope it's found you well. You can make it just a little bit better by stopping by and seeing our friends down at Bird's House of Donuts, 224 Davis Avenue, open Monday through Friday, 6 a.m. until 5 p.m., and Saturdays open from 7 to 3, and we're getting ready here not too far down the road to celebrate their 10th anniversary, and we're looking forward to that. It's a tradition. Myself and Joe Danger from our sister station 98.9 WDNE team up and go down, and man, they sell out of donuts. It's something insane, like, I don't know, 1,000 dozen or something insane, and I use that for illustration only, but it's a great morning, and we start early, so we're looking forward to that, and we got news coming up at the top of the hour. We'll check back in with Chris and get you all squared away on Metro News, and we'll follow that with a look at your healthy living update, all thanks to the St. George Medical Clinic. So we're getting ready for football Friday night. We got the Barber County Fair in full swing, and yeah, man, it's a good morning, and we thank you for sharing in the love of some of this great music that we play, which, by the way, we're going to get back into it in moments. I got Paul McCartney coming up, Rod Stewart, and some Christopher Cross, and it's all right here on the Bird's House of Donuts morning show, 94.7 FM on your radio dial at 947WELK.com around the world.
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3: West Virginia Metro News, I'm Chris Lawrence. The state Supreme Court begins its fall term today.
4: The argument docket starts at 10 this morning with 7 cases scheduled for the day. It begins with an ongoing dispute between Timberline Four Seasons Resort and the Canaan Valley Public Service District. Also on the docket, an appeal of an intermediate court of appeals decision, a criminal case appeal from Cabell County, a jurisdiction dispute, and 3 appeals of juvenile abuse and neglect cases. Now, there are some much-watched cases on the docket for later this fall, including the school entry vaccination issue and who has the final say over education regulations in the state. Today will mark the first time the new justices Kirk Kirkpatrick and Bill Flanagan will be seated on the bench for oral arguments. They were elected to the court in May and came on board after the May term of court had already ended. I'm Jeff Jenkins, WVMetroNews.com.
3: The month of September is National Voter Registration Month, and Secretary of State Chris Warner is spotlighting drives to get more people in a position to cast a ballot.
5: We're working with all 55 county clerks to remind voters this is the time right now to verify your voter registration status. 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
3: There are about 1.2 million registered voters in the state. The 91st West Virginia Business Summit opens up at the Greenbrier today, the gathering featuring most of the main players in West Virginia from business, industry, education, and government, and Metro News Talk Line will originate from the summit today and tomorrow. 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
6: Come on, Liam, let's go! 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
7: There he goes again. 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
7: That's what we all want.
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3: State Treasurer Larry Pack released a report Tuesday that he hopes will help lawmakers, communities, and citizens better understand how data center tax revenue will flow. In that report, Pack tries to better explain the breakdown of the tax structure for data centers applied through complicated state statute. He also noted while the center is a great potential windfall, they also pose a disruption to the lives of those who live nearby, and it'll be a balance.

0: continued humidity. The low will be 65. Tomorrow will bring more heat and humidity with a mix of clouds and sun and a chance of a thunderstorm in the afternoon. Thunderstorms could lead to flash flooding and damaging winds with a high of 91. For weather anytime, download the AccuWeather app. For Metro News, I'm meteorologist Joe Lundberg.
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Elkins' greatest hits, 94.7 FM. It's Madonna as we step you into the 7 o'clock hour. Hey, it was good to have Shane Jones in studio yesterday, general manager of the new Rail Yard Conference and Event Center, and talking about some of the great stuff that you can get out and be a part of. And, you know, we've got a lot of events coming up. And listen up, Melissa has got tickets, and she's going to be making winners. She's got tickets to the Friday night Echoes of Icons and Saturday show The Main Line, and both of these shows are energetic. One features the poetry and the artist themselves, and the others is dancers and lights.

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Here's Maroon 5. It's classic yacht rock at its best on a September 2nd morning. Thanks for waking up with us and starting your day on the Birdhouse of Donuts morning show.

0: out. Great Yacht Rock. That's right. Patti LaBelle and Michael McDonald teaming up there, the Dream Team, and On My Own. Working our way through a 7 o'clock hour on a hump day Wednesday morning. And the Barber County Fair's in full swing. And guys, I invite you out. Last night, it was the Demolition Derby. Tomorrow night, Mark Wills taking the stage. Grand Old Opry member. And you'll hear him on the radio quite often, man. And on Friday, we've got rising country star Emily Ann Roberts. And I believe Bruce Short, when he was in with Queen Foy, said they were sold out. But I'm sure they'll find a place for you. But anyway, a great show. Don't want to miss that. And Saturday, we got Rick Kay and that Rock and Roll Review. Decades of hits and a great week indeed. Planned for the Barber County Fair. It's the 50th anniversary. They're honoring their roots, and it's a walk to remember. And you can check it out and get more information online at thebarbercountyfair.com. So be sure and check that out. I'm going to bounce, man. We got news in about 15 minutes. We'll get you all squared away there and get you a look at your forecast. So, top of the day, it's the Bird's House of Donuts morning show on 94.7 WELK.
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0: Elkins' greatest hits, 94.7 FM, and never gonna let you go. Football Friday night coming up, and the Bulldogs of Tigers Valley are going to be home to the Mountain Lions of Tucker County. It's a brawl. It's a battle in Mill Creek, West Virginia, and our announcers are going to be there. Mason Halfen, Daniel Rogers, working left to right and right to left on your radio dial, painting you a mind's eye view of what's happening on that football field. 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All right, it's the Bird's House of Donuts morning show, and we have news to take a look at. Let's head to Charleston and see what's happening, and we'll get back into it with a look at your forecast, talking donuts, talking football, and talking Barber County Fair here on a Wednesday morning. 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
1: With the Metro News Minute, I'm Chris Lawrence. The state Supreme Court begins its fall term today.
2: The argument docket starts at 10 this morning with seven cases scheduled for the day. It begins with an ongoing dispute between Timberline Four Seasons Resort and the Canaan Valley Public Service District. Also on the docket, an appeal of an intermediate court of appeals decision, a criminal case appeal from Cabell County, a jurisdiction dispute, and three appeals of juvenile abuse and neglect cases. Now, there are some much-watched cases on the docket for later this fall, including the school entry vaccination issue and who has the final say over education regulations in the state.
1: That's Jeff Jenkins. The month of September is National Voter Registration Month, and Secretary of State Chris Warner is spotlighting drives to get more people registered to vote. The 91st West Virginia Business Summit opens up at the Greenbrier today. It's a gathering that features most of the main players in West Virginia from business, industry, education, and government. Metro News Talk Line will originate from the summit today and tomorrow. With the Metro News Minute, I'm Chris Lawrence.
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2: Here's the Metro News AccuWeather forecast. Today will be mostly sunny, hot, and humid with a high temperature of 92, approaching the record of 93 last seen in 1993. Tonight, expect partly cloudy skies with a chance of a thunderstorm followed by late fog and continued humidity. The low will be 65. Tomorrow will bring more heat and humidity with a mix of clouds and sun and a chance of a thunderstorm in the afternoon. Thunderstorms could lead to flash flooding and damaging winds with a high of 91. For weather anytime, download the AccuWeather app. For Metro News, I'm meteorologist Joe Lundberg.
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There you go. It's Jimmy Buffett for all you Buffett heads out there. Margaritaville, I guess it's 5 o'clock somewhere, right? All right, we'll combine the two together. All right, coming up at 8, we got news, and we're rolling on just about the halfway mark here on the Bird's House of Donuts morning show. I invite you to stop by 224 Davis Avenue and browse the deliciousness. They've even got the indecisive pack, because we know you want to take a nibble out of each one of them, but that's not plausible. That's not feasible, so they'll usher

0: You ride along if you're one of those indecisive donut people. So I know I am. And let's see, what else? Oh, yeah, you can doctor, yep, breakfast sandwiches any way you like it. And we've got items for lunch as well. Some great conversation and some great hot coffee all happening. 224 Davis Avenue, beautiful downtown Elkins. Be sure and stop by their Facebook and give them a like, give them a follow. All right, we're headed to the football field Friday night. The Bulldogs of Tigers Valley are going to be home to the Mountain Lions of Tucker County. So it's going to be a fight, and it's going to be a brawl. It's going to be a battle, and somebody's going to walk away a winner, and we're going to bring you that. Daniel Rogers and Mason Halfen on the call, and we're excited to get that underway about 6:45 Friday night. All right, we got to get out of the way, man. Do a couple of things, pay some bills, and we'll get back into it in moments with more of your favorite classic music right here on 94.7 FM. Thanks for waking up with us here on the Bird's House of Donuts morning show.
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1: Come one, come all. 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
1: West Virginia Metro News. I'm Chris Lawrence. State Treasurer Larry Pack is hoping a report his office has compiled will help people better understand what data centers bring to West Virginia, both the good and the bad. He analyzed two proposed facilities, one in Berkeley County and the other in Putnam County, and said there's big revenue, but also costs associated with it in terms of those who have put up the centers nearby.
2: You've just got to remember that there's some disruption of people's lives, and we've got to give them grace and give them understanding that if they bought their piece of paradise, and all of a sudden you got a million-square-foot building around, next door, that's having an impact on them.
1: Delegate Sean Fluharty of Ohio County does not believe West Virginia is getting the most out of the arrangements under the current tax structure and says it's about to be another lost opportunity for generations to come.
3: Reality is, yes, we're going to have money coming in. That's great. But is it the best bang for our buck? Absolutely not. We've given away the bag yet again, and we've done so on something that we know is coming and the build-out is coming, and we didn't properly negotiate. I mean, that's the reality of it.
1: Fluharty believes the state ought to move like other states and pause development to reevaluate that tax rate. State revenue figures for August were again above estimate. The collections were $35 million ahead of estimate, and 2 months into the fiscal year, the year-to-date figures exceed estimate by $46 million. Revenue officials say personal income taxes were the biggest driver. A longtime member of the athletic department of Bluefield State will now run it. Ryan Bailey has been named the acting athletic director for the school. 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
4: Come on, Liam, let's go! 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Oh, come on, use your head. 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
5: There he goes again. 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
6: That's what Liam wants.
5: That's what we all want.
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1: Residents of South Charleston have noticed a pungent odor in the air in recent days. Mayor Frank Mullins had the explanation that it's decomposing grain that spilled when a CSX train hauling grain jumped the tracks and overturned back on August 6th. Crews have been working to clean up that mess ever since and make repairs to the rails. Now, a lot of grain has begun to decompose and putting off that strong odor. Mullins hopes it won't be long before the process completes the natural cycle and the smell will subside. From the Metro News Anchor Desk, I'm Chris Lawrence.
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9: Here's the Metro News AccuWeather forecast. Today will be mostly sunny, hot, and humid with a high temperature of 92, approaching the record of 93 last seen in 1993. Tonight, expect partly cloudy skies with a chance of a thunderstorm followed by late fog and continued humidity. The low will be 65. Tomorrow will bring more heat and humidity with a mix of clouds and sun and a chance of a thunderstorm in the afternoon. Thunderstorms could lead to flash flooding and damaging winds with a high of 91. For weather anytime, download the AccuWeather app. For Metro News, I'm meteorologist Joe Lundberg.
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manifested on earth. And right now, John Mayer with that amplification for sure, waiting on the world to change. Good stuff. Classic rhythm and blues and some rock and rhyme superimposed upon the world of poetry. It's nothing else but that. And it's lyrical poetry at its best.

0: That's classic. There's no yacht rock in that. Leather and Lace, Stevie Nicks and Don Henley teamed up there. That's the dream team for sure. All right, we're about 15 minutes away from news. We're going to get you updated there. 9 o'clock, Nina Blackwood with that Absolutely 80 Spotlight. And as the weekend approaches, remember we got the soundtrack to your weekend all squared away. Saturday morning, it's And Then There Was That. Sonny Hollywood Chase and his insane cast of characters will keep you totally entertained for two solid hours and wrap it around the wonderful world of classic rock and roll. At 8 o'clock, Casey Kasem checks in American Top 40 of the 70s. Casey counting down the top 40 tunes from an unspecified time somewhere throughout the decade of the 80s, if that come out right, an unspecified time. And let's see, at 11 o'clock, we check back in and with our regular crew and get you through the day. Now at 4, we've got Live in Concert, and that is wall-to-wall classic rock and roll. Nothing like live music, and anybody that's ever been to a concert absolutely knows the energy that's there is unbelievable. So, all right, guys, we're back in moments. It's the Bird's House of Donuts morning show. We're talking Barber County Fair. We're talking Friday Night Football, and we're playing great music. Yeah, it's the Bird's House of Donuts morning show. Did I say that? 34 flavors fried up fresh for you each morning, 6 to 5, Monday through Friday, and oh yeah, Saturday as well. And they're just about ready to hit that decade mark, and myself and Joe Danger will be there with the microphones to let you know what's happening. All right, guys, back in moments with more of your favorites right here on Elkin's Greatest Hits.
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0: Elkins Greatest Hits, Mr. Billy Joel and Just the Way You Are, working our way through the 8 o'clock hour on this hump day, September the 2nd. Coming up at 9 o'clock, Nina Blackwood with that Absolutely 80s Spotlight, and Nina's on Sunday with Absolutely 80s from 10 until 1, so be sure and check it out. We got your soundtrack to the weekend all squared away. It was good to talk to Shane Jones yesterday in studio, general manager of the new Rail Yard Conference and Event Center. What a facility. And he was talking about, you know, the weekend shows. We've got the house band, and you know, they play Friday and Saturday, and on Friday show it's the Echoes of Icons, which is focusing on artists and the poetry and just the music on such an intimate level. And Saturday it's lights and dancers and energy off the charts. So yeah, Melissa's going to give you a chance to win some of those tickets as well. But told Shane not to be a stranger, and it was good to talk to him. So we had Nina Sharp-Hebb in last week, and talking about, you know, the Rail Yard Review Band and what all that's available here at this new conference center. So get out, take in some of the things that's happening. I know Jason Crabb's coming up. We got Revival on the Rails, and you don't want to miss out on this wonderful event center and what it has to offer. So let's go to the news desk and see what's happening, and we'll get back into it in just moments. It is the Bird's House of Donuts morning show, and it's 94.7 FM on your radio dial.
1: For the Metro News Minute, I'm Chris Lawrence. State Treasurer Larry Pack hopes a report his office has compiled will help people better understand what

0: data centers are bringing to West Virginia, both the good and the bad. And he analyzed two proposed facilities, one proposed for Berkeley County, the other in Putnam County, and says there's big revenue there, but also costs associated with it in terms of those who have to put up with the centers near their home.
1: We just got to remember that there's some disruption in people's lives, and we've got to give them grace and give them understanding that if they bought their little piece, their piece of paradise, and all of a sudden you got a million square foot building around, you know, next door, That's having an impact.
0: Delegate Sean Fluharty of Ohio County does not believe that West Virginia is getting the most out of the arrangements under the current tax structure and says we're about to have another lost opportunity for generations to come.
2: Reality is, yes, we're going to have money coming in. That's great. But is it the best bang for our buck? Absolutely not. We've given away the bag yet again.
0: Fluharty believes the state ought to pause development and reevaluate the rate. With the Metro News Minute, I'm Chris Lawrence.
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7: Here's the Metro News AccuWeather forecast. Today will be mostly sunny, hot, and humid with a high temperature of 92. Approaching the record of 93 last seen in 1993. Tonight, expect partly cloudy skies with a chance of a thunderstorm followed by late fog and continued humidity. The low will be 65. Tomorrow will bring more heat and humidity with a mix of clouds and sun and a chance of a thunderstorm in the afternoon. Thunderstorms could lead to flash flooding and damaging winds with a high of 91. For weather anytime, download the AccuWeather app. For Metro News, I'm meteorologist Joe Lundberg.
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0: Elkins' greatest hits, 94.7 FM. Quincy Jones and James Ingram there. It is the Bird's House of Donuts morning show. Good Wednesday morning. A little foggy out there this morning. That's going to burn off and turn into a nice day. Maybe a little bit warm. Starting out around 66 this morning. And the sun arose from its sleepy chamber about 6:48 this morning. It will set about 7:48 tonight. Those days are getting shorter, so enjoy as we head into Friday night football. That's right. The Bulldogs of Taggart's Valley are at home this week. They were on the road last week, and we did have a little bit of technical difficulty. Thankfully, one of the people there, the local resident, was able to lend us their phone. So that helped out a lot, and we was able to get things going and get your first game underway. This week, we're at home, and we're going to bring you some Bulldog action as they get ready to do battle against the Mountain Lions of Tucker County. That's right. It's all right here at 94.7 FM, thanks to our wonderful sponsors. And, we're going to follow that up with High School Game Night, which Fred Persinger and Dave Jacklin host, and it's their 25th season. So it's wall-to-wall football starting about 6:45. Mason Halfen and Daniel Rogers bringing you the play-by-play, and we're excited to get that underway. So that's coming up Friday night about 6:45. Hey, we're going to bounce out of the way, take a quick break. Coming up at the top of the hour, we got Nina Blackwood in that Absolutely 80 spotlight as the Bird's House of Donuts morning show rolls on.
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2: 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All right, you go, boy. 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How it sailed so far away. Flock of Seagulls. 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

Elkins' greatest hits, the Thompson Twins. As we roll through the last hour of the Bird's House of Donuts morning show, make sure you get over to Barber County and take in the 50th anniversary Barber County Fair. Honoring their roots, it's a walk to remember. We've got musical artists on stage. Thursday, it's Mark Wills, Grand Ole Opry member. And we're excited to be a part of the Barber County Fair. We hope to see you there. Every time

Howard Jones, and No One to Blame. Elkins' Greatest Hits, good morning. Working our way through the last little bit of the Bird's House of Donuts morning show. 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And we're getting ready to celebrate their 10th anniversary here real soon. Myself and Joe Danger team up from our sister station 98.9 WDNE, and we go down and we move the donut.

0: It's out the door. People drive as far away as Tennessee. You know, we line up and the doors open at 7 o'clock, and I get the privilege of talking to some of the folks that are in the line. And I think it's one of my favorite things to do, as we have been a part of this for so long. So it's a tradition, it's a staple, and it's Bird's House of Donuts, 224 Davis Avenue in beautiful, historic downtown Elkins. Be sure and check them out on Facebook and give them a like and give them a follow. Hey, we're back. Back of Moments with more. Yeah, it's 94.7 FM, and it's Elkins' greatest hits.
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0: 94.7 FM, got some REO Speedwagon, man. They got such a classic signature sound, and that's always right up there top notch. So, 10 o'clock, we got Metro News. 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I'm back at noon with the lunch hour, and Melissa this afternoon, listen up for your chance to win. She's giving away tickets to the Friday and Saturday night event at the new Rail Yard Conference and Event Center for the Echoes of Icon show and the Mainline show. And you don't want to miss this. I promise you, you don't want to miss it. It's an exciting show. One is based on artists and the intimacy of the poetry that's involved. And it's pretty cool to be a part of it. A little comedy there. And you're going to meet some characters in the Friday night show. Saturday, it's dancers and lights and wall-to-wall energy. So something you don't want to miss out on. And Melissa's giving away tickets, and all you got to do is listen up for your chance to call in and win. 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
3: Here's the Metro News AccuWeather forecast. Today will be mostly sunny, hot, and humid with a high temperature of 92, approaching the record of 93 last seen in 1993. Tonight, expect partly cloudy skies with a chance of a thunderstorm followed by late fog and continued humidity. The low will be 65. Tomorrow will bring more heat and humidity with a mix of clouds and sun and a chance of a thunderstorm in the afternoon. Thunderstorms could lead to flash flooding and damaging winds with a high of 91. For weather anytime, download the AccuWeather app. For Metro News, I'm meteorologist Joe Lundberg.
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0: Elkins' greatest hits, Mr. Al Green, and Let's Stay Together as we get ready to wrap it up here on the Bird's House of Donuts morning show. Beyond blessed and always a pleasure to be your host here each morning, taking the sweet essence of music and wrapping it around your day. I promise you, as you already know, it makes things better. So, Barbara County Fair in full swing. Was able to talk to Queen Foy there on Monday. Bruce Short brought her by. He's escorting her and making sure she's where she's supposed to be. And I'm telling you, she is everywhere. So a very, very talented young lady who speaks very well on the microphone, better than I'm doing right now. And she's going to get a lot of stage time coming up in the next few days. Of course, they had their demolition derby last night. Tomorrow night, it's Mark Wills. Friday, it's rising country star Emily Ann Roberts. And Saturday, it's Rick Kay and that decade of hits, Rock and Roll Review. So lots happening. The 50th anniversary of the Barbara County Fair. It's a walk to remember. We're honoring our roots, and we hope to see you there and look for the Queen. So, all right, we'll do it all again tomorrow morning, Lord willing. And we ask that you spread the love. It's a gift that never returns void. I promise you, it'll work better for you than anything that you got. It's the best tool in your tool belt, that's for sure. And we'll do it all again tomorrow morning. Thomas and the crew, 224 Davis Avenue, open till 5 this afternoon. Stop by, get you some donuts, maybe a breakfast sandwich. You can get items for lunch and some of the best hot coffee east of the Mississippi. Bulldogs are at it Friday night. They're going to be home to the Tucker County Mountain Lions. And we've got you covered. 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
1: Virginia Metro News, I'm Jeff Jenkins. The five justices on the West Virginia Supreme Court begin the court's fall term this hour with seven cases on the docket. Those cases cover a variety of issues, including a jurisdiction dispute, an appeal from an intermediate court of appeals case, a criminal case, and three child abuse and neglect cases. Today will mark the first time that new justices Kirk Kirkpatrick and Bill Flanagan will be on the bench for those oral arguments. They were elected back in May. September's underway, and so is the National Voter Registration Month.
2: We're 2 months and 1 day away from the November general election. West Virginia Secretary of State Chris Warner says now is the time to update your voter registration or register to vote if you haven't before. He says this will prevent headaches at the polls come November. Poll workers this year will include 16 and 17-year-olds for the first time in the Mountain State. This comes after a law passed in West Virginia in March. Warner says while the teenagers won't be able to vote, they will have to choose a political party.
3: They need to make sure, even though they're 16 and 17-year-olds, that there are an equal number of Republicans and Democrats at each polling location.
2: Election Day is set for November 3rd. I'm Jack Carlson, WVMetroNews.com.
1: The United Way of Central West Virginia will lead a meeting next week in Boone County on long-term flood recovery. A few communities in the county were hit hard in a June flash flood. A community effort has raised nearly $30,000 to help address the long-term impact of the flooding. 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
4: Let's go! 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
6: That's what Liam wants.
5: That's what we all want.
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1: Several railroad trestle bridges will be rebuilt as part of $12 million of work planned for the Rend Trail in the New River Gorge National Park and Preserve in Fayette County. The project announced Tuesday. Paul Cousin with the National Park Service Foundation says the money comes from the Great American Outdoors Act.
8: It's one of those rare moments in Washington where Republicans and Democrats came together and said, you know what? We love this stuff. We want

0: want to get behind this. This needs to be taken care of.
1: From the Metro News Anchor Desk, I'm Jeff Jenkins.
2: Metro News Sports. Good morning. I'm Daniel Wunds. The West Virginia and Marshall football teams are ready to hit the field this Saturday. The Mountaineers take on Coastal Carolina in Morgantown at noon this weekend. Head coach Rich Rodriguez says they're working on tightening up the game plan, but there's a lot that could come up in the meantime.
3: Inevitably, there'll be plays that we run in a game that maybe we didn't practice for a week or two simply because this is how they're playing us and this is the answer to what they're doing. We have enough of a master plan and enough of a menu that you should be able to have answers to what they're doing, but you'll find out a lot in the first couple series.
2: Rodriguez says he's excited to see his players go up against someone in a different color jersey this Saturday. As for Marshall, the Thundering Herd goes on the road to Penn State for a 3:30 kickoff in Happy Valley. Head coach Tony Gibson says they're ready to lace them up and get at it.
4: Obviously, game one, there's a lot of unknown going into. Watched a lot of football in week zero, and hopefully our guys learned some things. There was some good stuff, bad stuff that we got to watch, and our kids have been practicing really hard. I really like this team, so we'll see when we lace it up on Saturday at 3:30.
2: Gibson says he wants his players to be prepared for 107,000 fans at Beaver Stadium. The West Virginia women's soccer team will spend another week in the top 10 of the United Soccer Coaches poll. WVU comes in this week at number 7. The Marshall men's soccer team comes in at number 15 in its poll. The Thundering Herd escaped with a draw 3-3 against George Mason on Wednesday. 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
2: Two more West Virginia University athletes are joining a lawsuit against the NCAA in pursuit of a fifth year of eligibility. Football defensive back Jason Chambers and baseball pitcher Ben McDougal are joining in the lawsuit in the Northern District of West Virginia's federal court alongside basketball players Brennan Laurent and Javen Buchanan. And in the Sun Belt Conference, Marshall Women's Soccer's Victoria McRoot is the conference offensive player of the week. She scored a hat trick in a draw with Belmont back on Thursday. With sports, I'm Daniel Woods.

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3: Dave and TJ out of the Encova Insurance Studios today on the road at the Greenbrier Hotel and Resort for the West Virginia Chambers of Commerce Annual Meeting and Business Summit, 90th Annual Meeting and Business Summit here at the Greenbrier. Coming up today, it's a loaded agenda today, TJ. A lot of business leaders, including our guest coming up bottom of the hour, Francois Poirier, President and CEO of TC Energy. He'll be talking about building a stronger America from the inside out. Looking forward to hearing what he has to say today.
4: Yeah, especially in that midstream space. So if you're not familiar with this organization, based out of Canada, large presence, regional headquarters in Charleston as well as in Houston, Texas. They're the guys that are getting the gas from the well, right? It's coming into the gathering system, and then it has to move through the interstate pipeline system to get to a point of usage. So that's really what TC does and where they focus on. And obviously with pipeline expansion, the more pipelines we have in West Virginia, not only do we have the potential to get gas to sources here in West Virginia where we can use it, but also to the larger market. And obviously the more gas we can take out of the ground, the better economic effect for us here in the state. So how does that all work? How does data centers play into all this? I mean, I would think if we're going to power these data centers, whether it's new power plants on the grid, whether it's power plants on site, we're going to need more gas to be able to do that. They're certainly going to be part of the solution. It's a great opportunity for West Virginia.
3: Kind of in that same vein, we'll be talking to Morgan O'Brien as well, Hope Gas President, CEO, local company, West Virginia-based company that's also integrated into that larger picture you're talking about.
4: Yeah, and moving it on a local perspective. And I think one of the challenges that we've always had with our natural gas industry, one of the criticisms, and I don't know that it's fair because product is product, but one of the criticisms is we put it on a pipeline, we move it out of state, and we don't get the end use here. Well, like it or not, Dave, with data centers, we have an opportunity for that end use now. And so companies like Hope, I think, are going to be critical in local infrastructure, local gas systems that can make that commodity not only useful in other states, but here in West Virginia as well.
3: And I'm interested to see what the conversation will be like, not necessarily the formal conversations, but the informal conversations about data centers and how they are integrated into the West Virginia economy, the good, the bad, the ugly, and everything in between. Interesting to see what people are talking about, what their concerns are, what their optimism is.
4: Yeah, I hit on this with Brian a little bit. I think one of the realizations here that we have to agree on is that those who believe that data centers are a net good for West Virginia, economically and otherwise, are somewhat losing the battle right now, especially to the general populace. A lot of opponents on social media, a lot of misconceptions. And I think if the industry is going to turn that around, these kinds of sessions where you bring all of the stakeholders together to figure out how you combat that message, I think that's one of the off-agenda items, perhaps, that comes out of here. Because I don't think the full story is being told. I think there are a lot of misconceptions right now around data centers. And look, that's understandable. The public doesn't know what they don't know. So the void is filled by anybody talking.
3: I was listening, believe it or not, this was total coincidence, on the drive down, a podcast, and it was the subject being interviewed, the subject person was Steve Ballmer. Steve Ballmer, L.A. Clippers owner. But he was talking about how his father worked for Ford Motor Company and just could not wrap his brain around what they were developing in Silicon Valley. He said, but his dad could totally, if you took him to

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3: 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Dave and TJ on location. Braden Ferrari is our video producer on site this morning. Coming up, second hour of the program, Chris Steyerwalt's going to stop by. He's going to be talking to the summit later this afternoon. Midterm mayhem. Boy, seems like we've talked about that a time or two with Steyerwalt. He'll be joining us also. WVU President Michael Benson will be by the later on in the second hour. Almost said this afternoon. He is part of a panel that includes Ren Baker, Albert Wright. Tony Caridi is going to be moderating that later this afternoon. Interested to hear what they'll be talking about today. A lot going on. Again, everything is integrated here in West Virginia. One, you know, you and I were talking before the show. We're just not that big of a state. Everybody knows everybody. What WVU does impacts Marshall, impacts TC Energy, impacts Hope Gas, all the people that we're talking about here. It's all intertwined, and this is kind of where it all comes together each year.
4: Yeah, that's one of the charming things about West Virginia is that it's small enough that you can know everybody. And I think especially, Dave, in today's world, that's a good thing. It's good sometimes to have the smaller pond because we can be more nimble. For instance, if an idea was birthed here today, you're going to have the governor here. You're going to have both our senators here. I think some of the representatives of Congress are going to be here. You're going to have all of the business leaders that you would need. You're going to have education here with Michael Benson and Brad Smith. I mean, if there's a good idea, somebody had that aha moment, you could get a spare conference room, walk in down here, and you've got everyone you need at the table to be able to come up with a strategy and move. You can't do that in most places. So if we get something out of here, you can have those kinds of working sessions. You know, you've got the ability to make it happen and make it happen quick.
3: 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Please play responsibly. We'll wrap up hour number one. Tell you what's coming up in hour number two. Oh, look who just walked in the room. It's the biggest celebrity.
4: Yeah, man.
3: The second biggest celebrity at the Greenbrier. Chris Steyerwalt, he is going to be joining us.
4: He says baby talk is the first.
3: That's a true story. Absolutely. Back to wrap up hour number one in a moment. This is Talkline from the Greenbrier. Back after this.
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0: was terrible to do, doom scrolling.
1: Yep.
0: One of the ads that popped up, Club for Growth's already spending money.
1: Oh, well,
0: already spending money. Pop-up ad, you know, backing Governor Morrissey. And what are we, September 2nd of 26?
1: Flyers
0: He's
1: are
0: not
1: already
0: even up until 28.
1: Yeah, and flyers are already in mailboxes. People have sent me,
0: boy.
1: Hey, I got this, and it's touting the... I mean, that's just the norm today, though. You got to start running 2 years out.
0: Hey, by the way, as we wrap up hour number one, Brad Smith walked by Marshall President, amazed at how well we clean up when we get out of studio. but I got to give a quick shout-out. I had nothing to do with it. My buddy Phil at Daniel's Men's Shop in Morgantown, he outfitted me. He outfitted me today.
1: Good job, Phil.
0: He did a wonderful job. He got my wife's approval when I showed her, and that's that is a very high hurdle to clear. So well done.
1: Yeah.
0: Appreciate it, Phil.
1: Yeah, I love it. I love it. He did a great job.
0: He does it. He's a good job. And he doesn't really have much of a canvas to work with either. I mean, you
1: don't
0: can
1: sell
0: only,
1: yourself short, man. Plenty
0: buddy,
1: of people will do that for you.
0: I've looked in the mirror. I know what I look like.
1: Jeez.
0: All right, coming up second hour, Steyerwald's going to join us. In fact, he already walked by. A little bit later on, Morgan O'Brien, Hope Gas, and WVU President Michael Benson. So we got a loaded second hour coming up. We are live at the West Virginia Chamber of Commerce Annual Business Summit at the Greenbrier. Come on back for hour number two. This is Talk Line on Metro News, the voice of West Virginia.
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4: West Virginia Metro News, I'm Chris Lawrence. September is underway, and so is National Voter Registration Month.
5: We are 2 months and 1 day away from the November general election. West Virginia Secretary of State Chris Warner says now is the time to update your voter registration or register to vote if you haven't before. He says this will prevent headaches at the polls come November. Poll workers this year will include 16 and 17-year-olds for the first time in the Mountain State. This comes after a law passed in West Virginia in March. Warner says while the teenagers won't be able to vote, they will have to choose a political party.
6: They need to make sure, even though they're 16 and 17-year-olds, that there are an equal number of Republicans and Democrats at each polling location.
5: Election Day is set for November 3rd. I'm Jack Carlson, WVMetroNews.com.
4: State revenue figures in August were again above estimate. Collections were $35 million ahead, and 2 months into the fiscal year, the year-to-date figure was around $46 million. Revenue officials say personal income taxes were the biggest driver. State Revenue Secretary Eric Nelson says while the state's economy is looking good, that national economy does have an impact and poses some future questions.
7: Will that affect, the consumer price at the pumps? Obviously, the trend is up there. Will that affect what we receive in natural gas receipts because of potential natural gas price increases?
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4: Bluefield State has named Ryan Bailey their acting athletic director. Bailey's been the associate director of athletics for the past 2 years. He replaces Broderick Tucker, who left to take a job as an assistant commissioner in the Southwestern Athletic Conference. Smells a little like booze in parts of South Charleston. Very distinct odor emitting in some parts of the town. There's a reason for that. The residents have complained and inquired, and it turns out the source is fermenting grain along the railroad from a spill that occurred in early August. From the Metro News Anchor Desk, I'm Chris Lawrence.
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0: So he can run without giving up his seat, win the governorship,
1: uh-huh.
0: and then appoint his replacement.
2: Bingo.
0: That's a real West Virginia move. That's a real, that is more West Virginia than a Dottie at the Tudor's Biscuit World. That is a clutched up West Virginia play. Why not? Being in the Senate's terrible.
1: And he hates it from what we've
0: Everybody
1: heard.
0: Hates it. It's awful. The United States Senate is a ridiculous institution. It's supposed to be the world's greatest deliberative body. It is supposed to be the zenith. And what it has turned into is a parking lot where everybody sits around, waits until they're told what the minimum thing that they have to or allowed to do. They don't let the committees work. They don't let stuff happen. There are Shelley Moore Capito is one. There are a ton of legislators in Congress who like legislating, who would like to do the work. They don't get to do it. So you know where you will find Jim Justice frequently?
2: Tell me.
0: At the Outback Steakhouse in Arlington, Virginia, where he goes with his staff and they take the dog. And will I go and stake it out because I want to see whether or not baby dog gets part of the Bloomin' Onion? Yes. Yes. Obviously, I will go.
2: That may be the news of the summit right there. Yeah. The senator eats in Arlington at the Outback, and the dog may or may not get some of the Bloomin' Onion.
0: This is it. We're just asking questions.
1: I love that line from Porter. I'm just asking questions.
0: Just asking questions.
1: He's Chris Starwalt. Of course, you can watch him Sundays on The Hill Sunday on News Nation. Author, editor, politics guy.
0: Hair supporter. Enthusiast.
1: He'll be speaking to the chamber coming up a little bit later this afternoon. Good to see you. Thanks
0: see
1: for stopping
0: you guys.
1: By.
0: Thanks
1: appreciate
0: for having
1: it.
0: Me. Appreciate mm-hmm. you.
1: Got some news to get to. We'll do that next. This is Talk Line from the West Virginia Chamber of Commerce Business Summit.
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0: 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Fun day. Good show today. We're at the West Virginia Chamber of Commerce today. We'll be back tomorrow. First of all, big thanks to Brian Dayton, Francois Poirier, Chris Darrywalt, Morgan O'Brien, Dr. Michael Benson for all joining us today. Tomorrow, we've got a full lineup as well, including Senators Shelley Moore Capito and Jim Justice, Marshall President Brad Smith going to stop by, and I got an idea, TJ.
1: Go for it.
0: We're going to put Braden on Governor Watch. And when Governor Morrissey comes by, we're just going to have Braden go right through the troopers, which I'm sure will go well, and just give him a headset.
1: Okay.
0: All right. You up for that, Braden? Don't worry about the troopers. They'll be fine.
1: What could go wrong?
0: I'm sure it'll all be great. But in all seriousness, we have extended invitation to the governor as well. He'll be here tomorrow, so got a loaded show for you coming up tomorrow once again. And a big thanks to the folks at the West Virginia Chamber of Commerce and the Greenbrier for being awesome hosts as usual. For Jake, Ethan, Braden, TJ, I'm Dave saying so long from the Greenbrier. This is Talk Line on Metro News, the voice of West Virginia.
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Elkins' greatest hit. 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And missing you, it is the Duke Steakhouse Lunch Hour. 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Need an event catered? They can take care of business there, too. All you have to do is ask. Duke's Steakhouse, top it off with your favorite beverage, adult beverage, maybe specialty drink. And, yeah, Duke's Steakhouse since 1946. They've got it down to a

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0: It's the Commodores on a hump day Wednesday, second day of September. 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Duke Steakhouse, serving this community since 1946. 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Yes, that's where steak is king, and you are treated royally. And we're back with that lunch air forecast in just moments on 94.7 FM.
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0: humid with a high temperature of 92, approaching the record of 93 last seen in 1993. Tonight, expect partly cloudy skies with a chance of a thunderstorm followed by late fog and continued humidity. The low will be 65. Tomorrow will bring more heat and humidity with a mix of clouds and sun and a chance of a thunderstorm in the afternoon. Thunderstorms could lead to flash flooding and damaging winds with a high of 91. For weather anytime, download the AccuWeather app. For Metro News, I'm meteorologist Joe Lundberg.
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0: It's Brenda Russell as we get ready to wrap it up here on the Duke Steakhouse Lunch Hour. DK and the gang are open till 8 o'clock tonight. We double down every Wednesday. It's lunch and dinner, so bring your appetite. Come set a spell and enjoy a meal cooked to perfection. Have your favorite beverage, adult beverage. Need an event catered? They can hook you up and make sure that you are taken care of. Serving this community since 1946, established by Jeannie and Freeman McDaniels. They named it after their son, Duke. It's at its sixth location, and DK Golden is the third owner, and she's had it for almost a decade. So every Wednesday, we double down. It's lunch and dinner, so come see us tomorrow, 4 to 8, Friday and Saturday, 4 to 9, close Sunday and Monday, and Tuesday, 4 to 8. So there you go. Now you know. Duke Steakhouse. We'll do it all again tomorrow. Hang tight. We got all kinds of great music coming up. I see REO Speedwagon. I see Peter Cetera and Michael McDonald, the king of classic rock, yacht rock. It's all coming up next on the Duke Steakhouse Lunch Hour.
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Good afternoon. Welcome to the At Work Network. My name is Melissa, and I hope you're having a fantastic day. It's Wednesday, so happy hump day, my friend. Got a lot going on this week here and on our sister station. We'll talk about it, so make sure you stay tuned. Right now, it's Adele on 94.7 WELK. Hi.

0: 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The Coach's Corner is tonight at Fox Hops Brewery. 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

0: Elkins Greatest Hits 94.7 WELK. Starting next week, I am going to be giving away a pair of tickets to the Rail Yard. 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So that'll start next week. Make sure you tune in probably on Wednesday, just to let you know, and we'll be giving away tickets to the Rail Yard shows. 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
1: Here's the Metro News AccuWeather forecast. Today will be mostly sunny, hot, and humid with a high temperature of 92, approaching the record of 93 last seen in 1993. Tonight, expect partly cloudy skies with a chance of a thunderstorm followed by late fog and continued humidity. The low will be 65. Tomorrow will bring more heat and humidity with a mix of clouds and sun and a chance of a thunderstorm in the afternoon. Thunderstorms could lead to flash flooding and damaging winds with a high of 91. For weather anytime, download the AccuWeather app. For Metro News, I'm meteorologist Joe Lundberg.
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0: 94.7 WEL, KLKN's Greatest Hits. 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

0: 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And we'll take it live about 3 hours before the game. 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Then you'll hear the actual game and play-by-play. And then we've got post-game coverage as well. 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
1: Here's the Metro News AccuWeather forecast. Today will be mostly sunny, hot, and humid with a high temperature of 92, approaching the record of 93 last seen in 1993. Tonight, expect partly cloudy skies with a chance of a thunderstorm followed by late fog and continued humidity. The low will be 65. Tomorrow will bring more heat and humidity with a mix of clouds and sun and a chance of a thunderstorm in the afternoon. Thunderstorms could lead to flash flooding and damaging winds with a high of 91. For weather anytime, download the AccuWeather app. For Metro News, I'm meteorologist Joe Lundberg.
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0: 94.7 WELK, Elkins Greatest Hits. Headed toward the 3 o'clock hour with Savage Garden and Maroon 5, Donna Summer on the way. 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

0: 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We have Philip Barber football on our sister station, 1240 AM, 99.9 FM, WDNE. And you can catch all the games on that station each Friday night. This Friday, it is a backyard brawl with Buchanan Upshur. And Brian Bybee and Tyler Rogers will have all the play-by-play for you. They'll have a pregame and some postgame and some wrap-up stuff. Kickoff is at 7 o'clock. They'll take it live about 6:40, 6:45. So if you're a Philip Barber Colts fan, 1240 AM, 99.9 FM, WDNE is the place to be this Friday.
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0: Elkins Greatest Hits, 94.7 WELK. 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
3: Hot and humid with a high temperature of 92, approaching the record of 93 last seen in 1993. Tonight, expect partly cloudy skies with a chance of a thunderstorm followed by late fog and continued humidity. The low will be 65. Tomorrow will bring more heat and humidity with a mix of clouds and sun and a chance of a thunderstorm in the afternoon. Thunderstorms could lead to flash flooding and damaging winds with a high of 91. For weather anytime, download the AccuWeather app. For Metro News, I'm meteorologist Joe Lundberg.
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0: Elkins Greatest Hits, 94.7 WELK. 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
2: This Metro News Minute, I'm Jeff Jenkins. State Supreme Court Chief Justice Haley Bunn making a post on social media this morning, excited about the court beginning its fall term today with seven cases on the argument docket. She welcomed new justices Kirk Kirkpatrick and Bill Flanagan to the bench.
3: Today will be the first day that they get to sit on the bench and hear oral arguments, and we're very much looking forward to welcoming them to the bench.
2: The court was hearing its first case when the court's longest-serving justice, 81-year-old Bill Wooten, suffered a medical episode, and this is what it sounded like a few seconds later.
4: Yeah, call the Capitol nurse, call 911.
2: It appeared Wooten had passed out. The court says he was conscious later and talking with medical personnel. He went to the hospital for evaluation. You can read more at WVMetroNews.com. New Greenbrier Board Chairman Lloyd Nathan speaking to those at the Chamber of Commerce Business Summit taking place at the Greenbrier Resort. Read about those remarks at WVMetroNews.com. With this Metro News Minute, I'm Jeff Jenkins.
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6: Here's the Metro News AccuWeather forecast. Today will be mostly sunny, hot, and humid with a high temperature of 92, approaching the record of 93 last seen in 1993. Tonight, expect partly cloudy skies with a chance of a thunderstorm followed by late fog and continued humidity. The low will be 65. Tomorrow will bring more heat and humidity with a mix of clouds and sun and a chance of a thunderstorm in the afternoon. Thunderstorms could lead to flash flooding and damaging winds with a high of 91. For weather anytime, download the AccuWeather app. For Metro News, I'm meteorologist Joe Lundberg.
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There's Cyndi Lauper bringing in the 4 o'clock hour. Elkins Greatest Hits, 94.7 WELK. Melissa hanging out on the At Work Network. 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

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In about an hour, we'll take the ride home with Smoke on the Water, so make sure you stay tuned. Right now, it's Dido and White Flag on Elkin's Greatest Hits, WELK.

0: 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Check us out at Naylor's Ace Hardware this Saturday, 11 to 1. John Ellison and I will be over there broadcasting live for their Labor Day weekend, and they've got a lot of stuff, a lot of specials going on, and of course, they'll probably have some food, I'd say, and that's the only reason I'm going to go, is for the food. 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
1: 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Looking ahead to the upcoming week, the Tucker County Mountain Lions have a busy week of competition. The Tucker County Golf Team will be the first team in action, taking on Taggart's Valley Monday, September 7th at the Raven Golf Club at Snowshoe.

0: time is scheduled for 4 p.m. Then on Tuesday, September 8th, the Mountain Lions will have a busy day of competition. The Mountain Lion Cross Country team will travel to Mountain Lake Park, Maryland on September 8th for the Bradford Park Invitational. The meet is scheduled to begin at 4 p.m. Also that Tuesday, the Tucker County volleyball team will be back in action at home hosting Elkins. First serve for the varsity is 6 p.m. Wrapping up this week, the Mountain Lion football team will hit the road Friday to take on Taggarts Valley. Good luck to all of the Tucker County athletes and teams competing this week and next week, and be sure to come out and support the Mountain Lions throughout the season. That's your Tucker County Sports Report, brought to you by Atkins Home Center, supporting Tucker County athletics and our Mountain Lions all season long.
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1: Here's the Metro News AccuWeather forecast. Tonight, expect partly cloudy skies with a chance of a thunderstorm. Fog will roll in late, making for a humid night with a low temperature of 63. Looking ahead to tomorrow, anticipate hot and humid conditions with a mix of clouds and sun. There is a possibility of a thunderstorm in the afternoon, which could bring flash flooding and damaging winds. The high temperature will reach 90 degrees. For weather anytime, download the AccuWeather app. For Metro News, I'm meteorologist Jason Caterina.
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0: lettuce, tomato, bacon, and it's all wrapped in a flour tortilla. Now, the Fresh Catch starts tomorrow, so don't forget. 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

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It's the ride home with Smoke on the Water, Allegheny Highway, east of Elkins. 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
1: Hey, this is Roger Taylor. I know what you're thinking. Didn't he retire a couple of years ago? They even had a big going away party for him at Town Square. Well, that's all true. But my coworkers talked me into sticking around and working part-time. And I've done that off and on for the last couple of years. But honestly, all of my favorite shows on the streaming networks are in between seasons, so I thought I'd spend a little time playing Elkins' greatest hits here on 94.7 WELK.
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0: 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Dine in, sit inside at a booth or table. They have an indoor bar you can sit at as well. They also have plenty of outdoor seating. They have an outdoor bar. And your pets are allowed outside on the back deck at Smoke on the Water. As long as you keep them on a leash, your four-legged fur friends can enjoy that back deck and even the doggy menu at Smoke on the Water because they are pet friendly. They love animals. They work with the Humane Society a lot. And they also, they usually host the Parade of Pets and Pet Show for the Forest Festival, which is coming up here in just a few weeks. So we'll talk more about that in the weeks to come. It's The Ride Home with Smoke on the Water, 304-636-9669, 636-9669. 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Also, baked steak dinners on Sundays. 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
2: Here's the Metro News AccuWeather forecast. Tonight, expect partly cloudy skies with a chance of a thunderstorm. Fog will roll in late, making for a humid night with a low temperature of 63. Looking ahead to tomorrow, anticipate hot and humid conditions with a mix of clouds and sun. There is a possibility of a thunderstorm in the afternoon, which could bring flash flooding and damaging winds. The high temperature will reach 90 degrees. For weather anytime, download the AccuWeather app. For Metro News, I'm meteorologist Jason Caterina.
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0: Elkins Greatest Hits, 94.7 WELK. 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

94.7 WEL, KLKN's Greatest Hits. We are wrapping up the ride home presented by Smoke on the Water, Allegheny Highway, just east of Elkins. And they're open through Sunday for carryout and curbside delivery. Fresh catch starts tomorrow. You get grilled salmon cakes. That sounds amazing. I love salmon. Salmon cakes with lemon dill sauce, whipped potatoes, and seasonal vegetables come with that. So go check it out at Smoke on the Water. And of course, they've got their regular menu items as well. And we are going to wrap up the ride home with Smoke on the Water. I will see you tomorrow right here on Elkins Greatest Hits, 94.7 WELK.

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1: West Virginia Metro News. I'm Jack Carlson, the new Greenbrier Board chairman, making his first public comments today at the historic resort. Lloyd Nathan is the new chair. He was appointed to serve in the new leadership structure. U.S. Senator Jim Justice and his family business entered into a $500 million partnership last month with New York-based firm Kennedy Lewis to pay off debt owed on the hotel. Nathan says Kennedy Lewis didn't hesitate when offered the chance to get involved.
2: When the opportunity presented itself to further improve this already extraordinary business, we welcomed the chance to be a part of that. From day one, one of the things that has come through to us most clearly is how proud West Virginians are of the Greenbrier, and for good reason.
1: Nathan took the mic during the first day of the West Virginia Chamber of Commerce Business Summit at the Greenbrier. The 90th Annual Business Summit continues tomorrow. Metro News Talk Line will broadcast live from the Greenbrier starting at 10:06. Communities in Lewis County are starting to return to normal as recovery from the July 21st flooding continues. Lewis County Commissioner Agnes Queen says the Westin Walmart has partially reopened.
3: The pharmacy's back in the building now. You can get just the normal stuff, cleaning supplies, those types of things, paper products, but they're going to open the rest of the store up in phases.
1: Queen says around 850 people have completed FEMA damage assessments. You can read more at WVMetroNews.com. 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

0: Let's go. Get open. Come on, go for it. Wake up. Wake up, Liam. Oh, come on, use your head. Gotta want it. 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
1: There he goes again. 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
1: Yeah, stop trying to coach from the stands and just cheer.
2: That's what Liam wants.
1: That's what we all want.
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4: State police say they found a Point Pleasant man dead inside a police cruiser in Mason County. Authorities say 55-year-old Gregory Roush parked in the Mason Police Department parking lot on Sunday. State police say surveillance video showed Roush getting into the police cruiser where he was found dead on Tuesday. Concern remains over State Supreme Court Justice Bill Wooten's health. He suffered a medical issue in the chamber today, causing arguments to be canceled for the day. From the Metro News Anchor Desk, I'm Jack Carlson.
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8: Sportsline on a Wednesday night of game week. Kyle Wiggs, Greg Hunter, Brad Howe closing in on kickoff Saturday. First of all, good evening, gentlemen.
9: Good evening.
10: Hi, everybody.
8: Glad everybody's back with us. Tonight, we'll focus on the opponent, Coastal Carolina. And we'll hear from head coach Ryan Beard. And today, guys, it was... Coach Rod got his heat finally. Might have been the hottest day of the year.
9: Yesterday and today have been boilers, and it was sticky out there today, wasn't it?
8: It's been 75 with no humidity up until,
10: right? According to the coach.
8: Yeah. So hopefully, of course, now it's almost time to start ramping down, although today's was the last hard day.
10: Yeah, it was. But, you know, if you look ahead to the weather forecast for Saturday.
8: Beautiful.
10: Yeah. Doesn't call for this kind of heat. Matter of fact, could be some rain in that forecast on Saturday from the one I saw. You're Mr. Weatherman. You do it better than I.
8: Well, I watch it pretty close. But, yes, another cold front due through after the heat tomorrow. And it's going to be a little bit cooler on Friday, although there's chance for some rain during the high school games. And then Saturday is supposed to be beautiful again after that cold front moves through. So maybe this is the last of the heat. For the summer, although we generally have kind of an Indian type summer in October. We get a couple of warm days in October. Anyway, we'll learn a lot about Coastal Carolina coming up as the head coach joins us, and also game week comments from defensive coordinator Zach Alley, who was pretty interesting yesterday.
10: Yeah, no, I thought Zach's always good. Very interesting, and certainly the comments from Ryan Beard for Coastal Carolina should be very good as well. And I've been digging into, obviously, not only Coastal Carolina, but a little bit of the history of this series, and there's not much history. There's just one. But it did get me to realize how quickly time flies. 2010, right? Mm-hmm. That was Bill Stewart's last season as West Virginia's coach. West Virginia won that game. It was an opener. But 16 years ago was Stu's last year. That one's hard for me to believe.
9: They're kind of in the same spot West Virginia is. Right, total roster turnover. Right. New coaches come in. They brought a ton of their guys from Missouri State, where this staff arrived from.

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1: 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We're inside the Health Plan Studios, 304-TALK-304. That is the number to call. A couple of texts here. As they are coming in, we'll hear from Zach Alley in a moment. Directed to Coach Hunter. Coach, are you concerned about the defensive line?
2: Sure. I mean, as we've gotten through this preseason, I mean, first of all, you're concerned about every position going into a year with so many newcomers. But I would admit that probably, Brad, defensive line would be first and foremost. I'd had some concerns about the cornerback position, but I think that's alleviated a little bit. Again, everything is a concern, but alleviated a little bit as we've gotten through and heard coaches and such. But defensive line, admittedly, still a major concern and maybe the biggest I have going into the season.
3: Yeah, I agree with that. And I think as you look through that depth chart that came out yesterday, the biggest thing that jumps to you, that front line of guys you feel okay with, those starting three and Zeke Durham, Campbell, Nate Gabriel, Corey McIntyre, I think you feel pretty good because you've seen what they can do at this level, even though Zeke Durham, Campbell was not here. I think when it gets beyond that and underneath that, now a couple questions. How quickly can those guys get up and be ready to play? You see some young guys, and you see some JUCOs in there, and Darius Wiley and KJ Henson. How quickly can they acclimate to this level, and how many snaps are you going to ask them to play? Is that a group that can you get by with 20 snaps from those guys as they find their footing? Are you going to ask them to have to play 30, 35, or more? So to me, that's the biggest question, especially as you get into week three, when you're going to see that heavy dose of that big, talented, veteran offensive line from Virginia. How are those guys going to hold up? What are you going to ask of those young guys in JUCOs? And we're going to start to find that out Saturday.
2: Yeah, I mean, a Yendor Mack, we've seen true freshman defensive linemen play. And some have been relatively successful. But Yendor Mack's got to be a guy that's probably going to play 25 to 30 snaps a game and be very competitive for you. Sounds like he's got a great future. Mm-hmm. But that's asking an awful lot of a true freshman in the defensive line.
1: Texter points out that Pat McAfee had a Pat White jersey on his chair today. So this texter says, would like to thank Mr. White for all the great memories. So that ceremony starts at
3: 11:45 on Saturday, 15 minutes before kickoff. That'll be neat. That'll be fun for everybody listening that was around and watched that. These are fun, aren't they, Greg? You can sit back and reminisce and remember how great that time was and how great of a player he was and what he meant to that program and still means to this program today. That's a generational guy that all of us that saw him play will talk about forever.
2: Watch. You know, it's fun with him being back on the staff because, you know, I see him in the hallway and just sort of, you know, reminisce a little bit. And then we had an opportunity to interview him as a media session yesterday as well. And, those are such fun memories. I really like it when he's around, and that's it brings some realism to the whole situation.
1: Yeah, watch the highlights on the video screen, and everybody will be crying. There'll be tears flowing while the highlight package is playing.
3: That'll be neat. So as we said, get in early, plan accordingly, and get in the stadium early.
1: All right, Zach Alley, West Virginia defensive coordinator, was asked, how do you scout this Coastal Carolina team? As we documented, first-year head coach, first-year coordinators, one quarterback came from Missouri State, one quarterback, Trey Guerra, came from Tyler Junior College. So what do? Do you watch film of all of those entities? And, well, the answer to that question is yes.
4: You know, it depends on the position a little bit. They have a couple returning guys from, like, returning starters that were at Coastal last year. And obviously they had some transfers that came from Missouri State. You would assume they have a leg up.

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6: Wednesday night on the CityNet Statewide Sports Line. All right, two-minute warning, guys, for text. We'll see how many we can get in here. What's the ruling tomorrow in Baton Rouge? That's legal stuff, constant legal stuff. He continues on, I'm glad football is here and not court rulings every day.
7: No question. And they're all over the place. Some of these temporary injunctions are getting overruled. There were some today that just, in fact, ruled in favor of the NCAA, making players ineligible again for the time being. So these things continue to be all over the place.
6: Greg from Lake Norman points out, we were supposed to be opening up with Alabama in Morgantown. How much sweeter would Pat White's number retirement have been if it would have been in front of his home state university?
7: I'll go ahead and take Coastal, all due respect.
8: Yeah, I agree.
6: Texter says Jamie Chadwell was crazy when he left Coastal to go to Liberty. His record there had regressed each year. He's squarely on the hot seat this year. He should have stayed at Coastal until he got a power conference job.
8: He's regretting it all the way to the bank.
7: He was hoping to get a power conference. Yeah. It wasn't, but he took the money at Liberty, which paid extremely well. Almost, what, $7-8 million?
8: Well, the base salary was $6 million.
7: Yes.
8: The base salary at Coastal is under $1 million.
7: Right. Mm.
8: So he's getting 6 times as much money as he was. Correct. So, yeah, he's laughing all the way to the bank.
6: A texter says, Myrtle Beach, no thank you. Hilton Head, oh, yeah. So there's a vacationer that prefers Hilton Head.
8: I love Myrtle.
6: To Myrtle Beach.
7: Hilton Head's nice, though, too.
8: Yeah.
6: 304 texter, you answered this, I believe, Greg. What's the number of season tickets? 27,000?
8: Just over 27,000 is what West Virginia's reporting. It's down from last year, admittedly. So, but that's what West Virginia is reporting. Kevin Kinder had a story on that for us at BlueGoldNews.com today.
6: So 27,000, still a pretty good number coming off a losing year. I mean, you'd like to have that maintained, but this year's a big one, right? A pivotal season.
8: Absolutely.
6: 304 talk 304. That is the text line. Looking at some major league action that is underway. Actually, we had a final from earlier today. The Reds beat the Padres 7-3, the final. The Padres in wild card contention. The Braves won as well, 9-0 over the Nationals. And the Arizona Diamondbacks are holding on to that final wild card spot in the National League. A bunch of teams chasing Arizona. Arizona won today 1-0 over Philadelphia. And the Pirates had a wild one. Skeens got hammered, gave up a bunch of runs. Mm-hmm. Pirates came back, took the lead, and almost blew it. But they won, so they remain 5 back in the wild card race. And that game is underway tonight, the Pirates and the Giants, with Bubba Chandler on the mound. The Giants lead the Pirates 1-0. They are in the second inning. You guys see that J.J. Weatherholt is out. A little bit of wrist discomfort. And I'm not sure if they put him on the IR or not, since it is September 1st. But he's out for a couple of weeks, had been playing shortstop.

0: because their shortstop got hurt and was playing pretty well at shortstop, but he's out. They did recall Victor Scott, though, which was a little bit of a surprise.
1: Good for one Mountaineer, bad for another.
2: Good.
0: Yeah, so Victor Scott back in the major leagues, at least for the month of September, trying to put himself in a position to perhaps make the team again next year. Made the team out of spring training this year and was the starting center fielder, but struggled to hit. So spent the balance of the season.
2: You guys can talk about this tomorrow, but three West Virginia opponents play tomorrow evening, mm-hmm. which will be fun to watch. UCF comes up, Colorado plays, as does Utah. So a big college football night starting already on Thursday.
0: Yeah, we'll get into those games tomorrow. Hear from a handful of Mountaineer players tomorrow night as well. Again, itching closer to the start of the college football season. We encourage you to stay tuned for High School Sports Line. That big Martinsburg-Bridgeport game's coming up. They'll visit with both head coaches tonight on High School Sports Line. Thanks for listening and watching. We'll talk to you tomorrow night.
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Hey, good evening. Roger Taylor checking in on a Wednesday. Hope you made it over the hump okay. As for me, well, I'm here till midnight, so...

Okay. As for me, well, I'm here till midnight, so I'll have to wait and see. Coming up, got music from Lady A. I've got some Tears for Fears and Bonnie Tyler, too. Thanks for coming along for the ride. 94.7 WELK.

0: Bonnie Tyler on 94.7 WELK, Elkins Greatest Hits. I am stacking them, racking them, and rocking them on a Wednesday. Got Elton John in the lineup. Kelly Clarkson, the one from Madonna for you as well. Hey, starting on Monday, listen to Melissa's show because you can win a pair of tickets to the Rail Yard. 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You don't want to miss them. And if you can go for free, all the better, right? 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

0: this is Nina Blackwood, host of Absolutely 80s. Here at Absolutely 80s, we have interviews, 80s news and contests, and we have weekly segments like When Did That Happen? And the Total Recall Top 5. 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And remember, some say the 80s are back, but we know they were never gone. 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

0: Madonna, 94.7 WELK. Got music from Seal coming up, Kiss from a Rose. I've got Eric Clapton's Wonderful Tonight. Speaking of wonderful, how about a chicken barbecue? You can't beat a chicken barbecue. $12 gets you a great meal, courtesy of the Randolph County Humane Society. Yeah, it's coming up this Saturday from 11 until 2. They're going to be at the First Baptist Church parking lot on Randolph Avenue. So they'll start at 11. They'll go till 2 or until they run out of chicken, I guess. But buy your tickets in advance, if you like, from the shelter or any RCHS board member. And if they've got any left, if it's not all reserved, then I'm sure you can buy them the day of. But chicken barbecue coming up Saturday. $12 will get it for you at the First Baptist Church parking lot, Randolph Avenue, for the Randolph County Humane Society.
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2: Here's the Metro News AccuWeather forecast. Tonight, expect partly cloudy skies with a chance of a thunderstorm. Fog will roll in late, making for a humid night with a low temperature of 63. Looking ahead to tomorrow, anticipate hot and humid conditions with a mix of clouds and sun. There is a possibility of a thunderstorm in the afternoon, which could bring flash flooding and damaging winds. The high temperature

0: will reach 90 degrees. For weather anytime, download the AccuWeather app. For Metro News, I'm meteorologist Jason Caterina.
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0: Eric Clapton, I hope you're feeling wonderful tonight. Me? Well, yeah, I'm okay. Coming up, music from Genesis. I've got Benny King and some Backstreet Boys working our way toward 8 o'clock on your Wednesday at 94.7 WELK.
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